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0: 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We know what's going to happen. 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And sometimes you know them by their sound. 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
1: We posted it there. I'll tell you here that Purple Rain is going to be a Broadway musical. It starts in April of 27, and it's safe to say that I'm sure a lot of people in the audience will be wearing, of course, purple.

0: the Video Music Era. This is Joe Cortez. It's Retro Pop Reunion. We do it every weekend where it comes with an earworm. That's when you have a song stuck in your brain.
1: Stuck in my head and I can't get it out. 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
0: We're losing it.
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with Outdoor Movies and Summer Soundtracks on this week's Retro Pop Reunion. Madonna and Vogue is next. Dick Tracy soundtrack. Madonna wanted to release the song. The record company said no. Arguing with Madonna is like downloading new software. You scroll all the way to the bottom. You really don't read the whole thing. You just accept, agree, and move.

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These are the biggest hits of the video music era. Retro Pop Reunion. I'm Joe Cortez, and how did we get there with this one? As parents, even if you haven't been, you know how difficult it is to wake a teenager up first thing in the morning. George Michael was raised just by his mom, and he used to put a sign above his bedroom door because she left very early for work. And the sign said, "Wake me up before you go, Mom." That's how he got the song.

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These are the biggest hits of the video music era. Retro Pop Reunion. I'm Joe Cortez, and how did we get there with this one? As parents, even if you haven't been, you know how difficult it is to wake a teenager up first thing in the morning. George Michael was raised just by his mom, and he used to put a sign above his bedroom door because she left very early for work. And the sign said, "Wake me up before you go, Mom." That's how he got the song.

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1: It was always my favorite. I'm a child of the 80s, you know.
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2: Shall we

With the freshmen filing in on college campuses this weekend on Retro Pop Reunion, what do you think the number one major is at colleges this fall for freshmen? I thought the same thing. Business is number one. Health professions, number two. In the fall of 83, as we do outdoor movies and summer soundtracks as our feature this weekend, one of the top majors because of this movie was dance. Thanks to Flashdance, What a Feeling.

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think all of us have been on a spending spree, a little out of control at one time or another on this week's Retro Pop Reunion. 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With the outdoor movies and soundtrack hits on this week's Retro Pop Reunion for Footloose.

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0: We are time sliding, doing a sun block, late summer of 82 on Retro Pop Reunion. This is Joe Cortez. Have you ever felt like an underdog? You're not alone. With John Mellencamp next from the album this week, American Fool and Hurt So Good.
1: Oh yeah, I've always felt like the underdog in the music business, and I like it. The guy who keeps rolling the rock up the hill.

Get Me Nots inside Retro Pop Reunion's time slot. We're doing the late summer of 83. And fast forwarding to this coming November, it's going to be the 50th anniversary of the release of Rocky. Now, there's a bunch of things going on with this. Nationwide 4K remastered release of the original film. That will go between November 7th and 11th. RetroPopReunion.com always posting on what's going on then. And now, in the time slot, late summer of 82, Rocky III. Eye of the Tiger and Survivor.

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0: 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We know you know the words.
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1: 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But I need to tell you.
2: There's something else. 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The afterworld. A world of never-ending happiness. 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Day. Or night. So when you call up that shrinking

0: 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This is Joe Cortez. I say we go back to back and back to school next weekend with artists' themes. 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If you don't have a good week, don't worry about it. 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
1: 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Your future is whatever you make it. 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
1: the information presented on this program is not intended to take the place of your personal physician's advice, and it is not intended to diagnose, treat, cure, or prevent any disease. 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
3: Hey, folks, Dr. Joe Esposito here. American Heart Association, finally catching up to what I've been teaching you for the past 40 plus years. Now, my father died of a heart attack. I have a friend, several friends actually, who are talking about stents in their heart and their vessels. I have patients come in multiple times a week with stents in their heart. And I ask them the same question. I say, okay, so you had clogged artery. Maybe it was the LAD, the Widowmaker, and yet they put a stent in, saved your life. Phenomenal work. Amazing what the surgeons can do. Did anyone ever ask you why you have these clogged arteries? Well, no. Did anyone ever mention that those clogged arteries in your heart are also clogged arteries in your brain, your sex organs, your liver, your legs? No. So surgery is phenomenal. I cannot praise my colleagues enough. When you have a heart problem, they go in and put a stent in and save your life. Amazing. Let's go beyond that now. What do you do now? What's the next step? Because those clogged arteries are systemic. They're through the whole body. And so even though we kept your heart beating, what about your sex organs for men and women? What about your brain? What about your lungs? So let's talk about the new guidelines American Heart Association is finally jumping on board with, and I'll put this whole show in the Dr. Joe Was Right column. So for decades, myself, Dr. Greger, Dr. Esselstein, Dr. McDougall, Dr. Furman, these are all doctors, researchers, chiropractors, medical doctors, have advocated for a plant-based diet. Now, don't get scared when I say plant-based diet, because people lose their minds. I'm not going to eat tofu and hug trees. No. Let's say plant-centric diet. Plant-forward is another word people use, a plant-forward diet. We need to add more plants to our lives and cut out what I call the seven deadly sins in nutrition, or cut back on the seven deadly sins. And that would be alcohol, meat, sugar, dairy, coffee, soda, and artificial sweetener. I know that's your whole diet. Don't get mad at me. But the research is there. Whether it's the American Heart Association, whether it's Dr. Esselstein's work, whether it's Dr. Greger's work, Dr. McDougall's work, reversing heart disease. Everything points to the same thing, the blue zones, where people live the longest lives and the healthiest lives. They all have one thing in common, a plant-forward diet. Now, they're not totally vegans or vegetarian. They'll have a little meat, but maybe once or twice a week. It's not the typical American diet where you're sitting down to $150 steak at a steakhouse and you can't move and you're sweating when you're done eating. It's a sign that maybe that wasn't the best food for you. Now, a lot of these recommendations that I've been talking about for years were originally considered unconventional. It's a little weird, a little out there. My mother even thought this was a phase in my life. Well, it's just a phase. You know, you'll go back to eating normal again. But what we're focusing on now, and everybody's jumping on board, which is exciting, maximizing nutrition per calorie. I love that sentence. Maximizing nutrition per calorie. Is this the most nutrient-dense calorie that I can eat? And the answer should always be yes. That's the ultimate health plan. Now, a lot of recommendations and medical organizations are increasingly embracing these same principles. There's no level of truth. It's either true or not true. I mean, it's gray area sometimes, of course. But when it comes to health, the truth is, if you want to live the longest, if you want to save the most amount of money, if you want to have the least amount of diseases, a plant-forward diet is the answer. I can drop the microphone, walk out right now. It's pretty simple. The arguments are pretty clear on this thing. American Heart Association updated guidance reflects many of the core concepts that I've been promoting for years. And I'm glowing. I'm gloating, I should say, that finally they're catching up. But it's like years ago, chiropractors were witch doctors and bone crackers. And now, research is clear, most effective, least expensive treatment for back pain is what? Chiropractic care. Had a patient come in this week, pain is mid-back, he's had injections, he's had MRIs, he's been to orthopedists, neurologists, neurosurgeons. He said, my neurosurgeon and my neurologist said, you got to go to a chiropractor. We can't figure out what's going on here. So he came in. He said, listen to your shows all the time. I've been meaning to come see you. I finally made the move to come in. Took an x-ray of him. Sure enough, where the bone is pinched, where he's having his pain, the bone is twisted. Not hard to figure out. Put the bone back in place. Now, is it cure everything? No, it doesn't. But if it's the most effective, least expensive treatment for pain, chiropractic care, use it. If the most effective, least expensive treatment for heart health is a plant-forward diet, use it. I don't know how else to phrase that. It can't be any clearer to me, but I'm really excited about it. So American Heart Association is now urging people to stay away from red and processed meats. Very excited about this. They're recommending plant-based sources of protein. Now, the whole thing with protein is, I think I have a report. If I cover it today, if not, I'll do it next show. We talk about how cutting back on your animal proteins, not more, but less, is actually showing life extension. So, I mean, everybody worries about protein. As long as you're eating enough food and you're maintaining your diet, and it's a plant-forward diet, you're probably getting enough protein. But there's peas, there's lentils, there's soy foods, there's nuts. In my car right now, I have a bag of pumpkin seeds. Now, pumpkin seeds, great source of iron, great source of selenium, great source of zinc. They're phenomenal. And when I get hungry, I'll just grab a couple of handfuls and I'm good. A lot cheaper than stopping for fast food. Pumpkin seeds stay well in your car, even in the heat, so it's no big deal. And really good for men, especially with prostate issues. So why wouldn't you do that instead? I grew up really poor. My father was disabled, so we grew up really poor. And we went out to dinner once a year. And it was on my grandfather's birthday. He paid, which as a kid, I didn't understand. If it's his birthday, why is he paying? But he just wanted to take the family out. And so we were really poor. And we made every meal at home. Breakfast, lunches, dinners, packed bag lunches for, you know, lunches for school. Everything was home-based. Heck of a lot healthier and a heck of a lot cheaper than what you're doing right now. And if we did have meat, it was a little bit of meat based around a big plant-based diet, like a typical Italian meal. Little bit of meat and then other foods as well. A little bit of pasta too. Everybody says, oh, pasta in Italy. Small servings of pasta. We called it macaroni at the time. And with a marinara sauce or even a meat sauce, but a little bit of meat. And then we had the vegetables, the roasted potatoes and the peas and the asparagus and the broccoli rabe, and if you know what that is, if you're Italian. And then the salad at the end of the meal. So we were plant forward before it was even cool, which is kind of neat. So plant proteins, fiber, antioxidants, phytochemicals, animal proteins just don't have those nutrients. Just doesn't exist there. Research consistently shows that when you replace animal protein with plant protein, it can lower your risk of heart disease, diabetes, and certain types of cancer. So once again, if it's the most effective, least expensive way to treat something, why not do that? And it tastes amazing. When you start learning about different foods, and I love ethnic foods, Indian food, Ethiopian food. You know, you don't see a lot of Irish restaurants. You don't see a lot of Jewish restaurants, you know, because the food isn't just as tasty. The plant-based foods are the ethnic foods. And why? Because a lot of countries don't have the money to pay for the food. And also, they get it that it's more healthy. So start thinking about those. So fruits and vegetables really need to be the foundation of your diet, not just for heart disease, but for any condition you have. Now, whatever you decide to eat is up to you. People come to me every day and they say, Dr. Joe, can I eat whatever? Spaghetti and meatballs. You can eat whatever you want. I'm telling you what's your goal. If my goal is I want to be healthy, I want to save money, I want to live long, what do you want to save the environment? I don't care. Whatever your goal is, this is what you need to do. If you waver from that, that's up to you. You can do whatever you want. I give you the information. Hopefully, you're going to utilize that information. So vegetables and fruits no longer simply side dishes. Vegetables and fruits now are going mainstream, which is very exciting. American Heart Association identifies them as the cornerstone for heart healthy eating. Once again, another mic drop statement right there. Now, I've long encouraged you to eat colorful fruits and vegetables. It's vitamins, minerals, fiber. It's great for lowering inflammation, supports blood vessels, nourishes blood cells, body cells, all cells. And the more variety and color on your plate, generally speaking, the better it is for you. Now, as a single guy, I sometimes eat what I call a mono meal. Mono meal is a thing, okay? I'm going to have lentil soup. That's it. Now, I know I should be adding a salad to that. I should be adding some, maybe some fruit to that. I always take a digestive enzyme. Whenever I eat a cooked meal, I take a digestive enzyme because at my age, I just don't digest food like I used to. So why not, most effective, least expensive way to digest a meal, take a digestive enzyme? It's very exciting when you can do that. When you know how the body works, you know how to fix it. You know, if the car is acting up, you can take it to a mechanic. But if you know how to fix it yourself, it's a lot easier, a lot quicker, a lot cheaper. So I'm teaching you how to fix a lot of these problems that occur. So if you're just tuning in, I'm Dr. Joe Esposito. We're talking about the new American Heart Association guidelines on what the guidelines are saying. Plant health, plant fats replace saturated fats. Now, saturated fats, usually animal proteins. Coconut oil is a saturated fat, by the way. Doesn't seem to have the same effect, though. But nuts, seeds, olives, avocados. Now, don't be fooled by saying, okay, we're going to do plant-based oils. We're going to do vegetable oils. That's what they generically called. That'll be corn, soy, canola. These oils are highly processed oils. Even avocado oil. If you're going to do it, there's very few that are actually really good and unrefined. So if you see refined on there, if you see hydrogenated or partially hydrogenated now, run away. Now, if you have organic canola oil, I don't know if that exists. I know organic soy oil exists. Probably okay. Not the end of the world. Organic olive oil, probably not the end of the world. But again, it can be refined. So really the best oils that I recommend are going to be extra virgin organic coconut oil, extra virgin organic olive oil. Now, how do you know it's a real olive oil? Because about 80% of it is cut with junk. Take the olive oil, put it in the refrigerator. If it gets cloudy overnight, it's a good olive oil. That's it. Very simple. If it doesn't get cloudy, bring it back to the store, trade it in. I told the story before. I went to one of the big box stores, and I got this extra virgin organic olive oil from multiple different countries. And I was very excited because it's way less expensive than going to a regular grocery store. And I brought it home and I said, well, what do I teach you guys? Put it in the refrigerator. Put it in the refrigerator, did not get cloudy. I poured some in a bowl, put it in the refrigerator, didn't get cloudy. Took it back to the store. I said, this isn't pure olive oil. It's been cut with something, probably soybean oil. And they took it back, went and got one from one country, just from Spain, this one was. And one country less likely to be contaminated. Multiple countries, who knows where the contamination's coming in. One country.

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Avocados, fine. Stay away from polyunsaturated fats. Saturated fats, not bad, not good in most cases. Monounsaturated fats, probably okay. Polyunsaturated fats, usually processed. And there are exceptions to the rules, I understand that, but generally speaking, keep it simple. Get your fats from the whole foods. Eat the olive instead of the olive oil. Eat the nuts. That's going to be a better choice. Eat the seeds. Much better choices. So another thing with the American Heart Association is ultra-processed foods are not cool anymore. And I'm pleased to say that. Highly processed foods should be limited as much as possible. My statement is they should be eliminated. You can do this. I do this. Dr. Furman does it. Dr. McDougall does it. Dr. Greger does it. So you can do the, you don't have to eat the ultra-processed foods. It's just that simple. So what's an ultra-processed food? It usually has ingredients that you wouldn't find in the average kitchen. So if you look at the ingredients, a couple of ingredients, you can pronounce them all, probably okay. But when you start looking at the ingredient list, and it's bigger than the label sometimes, and all these chemicals and names you don't even know and you can't pronounce and dyes, and just stop. Don't eat that. You're on a road trip. There's nothing to eat. You're in a little somewhere in the middle of Georgia, and you stop at a gas station. Well, I'm going to have some chips and some crackers. No. Grab a bag of nuts. Grab a bag of trail mix. Now, trail mix might have sulfites in it, but it's a better choice. When it comes to food, I've always taught you, always make the best choice possible. May not be the best choice. It's the best choice possible at that moment in time. Little steps like this are going to do amazing things for your health and increase your health exponentially. I've consistently taught the closer the food is to the state of nature, the healthier it is. Whole foods nourish the body, and processed foods are just wasted calories. Now, reading ingredient label is important. Look at the ingredients. Can't pronounce it? Don't eat it. It's just that simple. So if you're just tuning in, I'm Dr. Joe Esposito. I'm getting a little excited about this because my father died of a heart attack. I've had friends die of heart attacks. I've had friends had stents put in their heart. One of my very dear friends had chest pain because he was doing yard work. His wife, luckily, used to be an EMT, emergency medical technician. She said, Fred, you're going to the hospital. He goes, no, I just cut the lawn. My chest's a little sore. He said, next thing I know, I woke up and I'd already put the stent in my heart. That's how quick the surgeries are now. That's how phenomenal medicine is now when it comes to that. But let's try to not get to that point in our lives, if we can avoid that. So if you have a health issue, let's say it's neck pain, back pain, shoulder pain, nutritional concerns, brain health, whatever it is, make an appointment to come see us. 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I'm not paying you. 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Is it chiropractic? 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I don't know yet. And then we can better lay out a plan for you. There are companies you can hire called healthcare advocates. 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And we accept almost all insurances, including Medicare. 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Just make an appointment. Stop suffering needlessly. And by the way, when you come in, listen to what I say. Had a patient come in the other day, paid for the whole consultation, everything, and overweight, had a heart attack, waiting for another one, high blood pressure, impotence. I mean, the list went on and on and on. So I gave him some real basic advice, a couple of supplements, simple chiropractic care. He said, I don't want to do that. Okay, that's fine. A couple weeks later, he comes back in. He goes, okay, I'm ready. I said, what changed your mind? He said, I went to another doctor and I had all these tests done. The doctor said, I'm really close to dying. I said, that's a good motivator, isn't it? He goes, I'll do what you say, doc. So just do what we say the first time. It's a lot easier, a lot quicker, and a lot cheaper.
So we're talking today about the new guidelines from the American Heart Association,

0: and what they're talking about when it comes to getting people well. And it's very exciting, actually. Now, you've heard probably that salt is bad for you. White table salt is bad for you. I'm agreeing with that. But when they say salt, it's a wide net that they're casting. Salts like air-dried sea salt, Celtic salt, Baja gold salt, these are okay. A, they're a lot saltier, so you can use a lot less. And B, they usually have up to 70 different nutrients in them. So it actually can be good for you to use a little bit of salt, but not the white table salt. So excessive sodium can be linked to high blood pressure and stroke and heart disease. So start relying on different things. Use herbs. 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You can use Italian seasonings. You could use pepper, white pepper, black pepper, red pepper. Start using some herbs and you'll be amazed. Onion, citrus, vinegar. These create flavors. But here's what I want you to do. I want you to go to a grocery store and I want you to buy something called potassium chloride. It's in the salt section. It's usually down on the bottom shelf. And it's called potassium chloride or salt substitute. Now, one of the problems is we have too much sodium, not enough potassium. And that's where we start getting into trouble. So what if we can have things that still taste salty, but increases your potassium levels and decreases your sodium levels? Oh my gosh, that would be a miracle seasoning. Why have I never heard of this before? I'm telling you. Get yourself some air-dried sea salt, a Celtic salt, Baja gold, half salt, half potassium chloride. We're going to reduce your sodium intake, raise your potassium intake, and it tastes pretty good. Now, if you don't want to go 50-50 right away, maybe do 20% potassium chloride with your salt. Taste it. Then go to 25%. Taste it. 30%. 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And you're getting another 70 or different minerals from your air-dried sea salt. Wow. How come nobody ever told me that before? How come my cardiologist never told me that before? I don't know. Increase your sodium, increase your potassium, decrease your sodium, lower your blood pressure probably at the same time, still taste foods that taste salty. Quick, easy, and simple to do. So we have to start thinking, what are steps I can do to protect my heart? Exercise is important. You have to keep the body in motion. Now, you don't have to hit the gym for 2 hours. If you do nothing else, but go for a 20-minute walk a day. And you could do 2 10-minute walks if you want to. That's going to be a phenomenal first step. The best time to take your walk is after a meal. So if you had lunch and did a 10-minute walk, that's all I'm asking you to do. You can walk around your house for 10 minutes. Watch TV. Walk, march in place. Do squats. Stay in motion for 10 minutes after lunch, 10 minutes after dinner. You'll be amazed how much better you feel. Because several things are happening. You're using your muscles, but you're also taking the sugar from your blood, the glucose, and driving it into the muscles by mechanically just moving the muscles. So many benefits occur. Maybe 10 minutes is too much. Maybe you want to do 5-minute walks. Keep the body in motion. I stand when I do my podcast. I stand when I do my TV shows. I stand when I do my radio shows. So that's an exercise right there. Little things like this are going to be so good to help circulation. Now, as we get older, something called nitric oxide starts to drop in our body. Nitric oxide is a gas. It's produced in our blood vessels, and it relaxes the blood vessels and opens them up. And that increases circulation. Now, as you get older, nitric oxide level production drops, so you're more likely to have heart disease. You're more likely to have high blood pressure. And the arteries start to get stiffer as you get older, too. So I take a nitric oxide supplement every day. It's called Dr. Joe's Nitric Oxide Support. It's on the website, drjoe.com. It's my third favorite supplement. And I take 4 a day. I have normal blood pressure. I take it to keep my circulation going, to keep my blood vessels stretched out and loose. And it's amazing for exercise performance. I did a Google search the other day on something called PubMed, which is medical government studies that have been double-blind studies and approved, peer-reviewed. 490 some odd studies came up on the benefits of taking a nitric oxide supplement for circulation, blood pressure, and enhanced athletic performance. Now, every now and then, somebody will send me an email and say, I took your nitric oxide and it didn't help. Well, what else are you doing? Well, I sit around all day and I eat potato chips all day. Yeah. Maybe you're going to need a little more than that. So I have a whole protocol. If you want the protocol on blood pressure, send me an email through my website, drjoe.com. Just say blood pressure. I'll send you the protocol I recommend. We have a protocol for kidney disease. When I first got in practice, 0 kidney patients. Now 5 or 6 a week. And through my internet, through the posts, we have probably 40 or 50 questions a week on kidney failure. So if you send me an email, I'll send you the protocol I recommend. Can I guarantee anything? Absolutely not. But the minimum supplements I think you should be taking for heart health and general health, Super Greens and Essential Source, they're on my website, drjoe.com, nitric oxide support, vitamin D, and B complex. 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These are great. They taste like candy. I take two of them three times a day, and that gives me my nitric oxide. Also has ginseng as well. And also the Peach Mango Essential Source is on sale, so there's no reason to not start at least with Super Green Essential Source, B-Complex, vitamin D, nitric oxide if you have normal blood pressure. And then send me an email with your health questions, and I will go ahead and put together a protocol specifically for you. Now, I'm going to give you a little preview. Coming up, I've been working on this software that you can enter your symptoms, and I will print up a whole protocol for you. 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Don't go anywhere. We'll be right back.
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0: Hey folks, Dr. Joe Esposito, if you just joined us, welcome. If you stayed with me, I appreciate that. I always do. Trying to give you as much information as I can as a little amount of time, because I never have enough time. I gave a lecture the other day to a group. It was a group to help people that are addicted to drugs. And I really wasn't quite sure what I was getting into. They asked me to be a speaker. I said, yeah. So I went there and I said, okay, let me kind of listen to the other speakers and try to get a feel for what are we talking about here. So I got up there, totally winged it, didn't have any notes or anything like that. And they said it was the best lecture they ever had in all the years they've been in existence. All the other speakers were like, oh my God, that was amazing. Because I did something that none of the other speakers did. I gave people information that they can walk away with and use. And a lot of it was very good. It was, you know, very spiritual. And they talked about, you know, helping people and we're here to help you and a drug addiction. But nobody talked about what to do about the drug addiction. So we talked about the chemical reactions that occur in the brain with drugs and how to reboot the brain. And they got very excited about that. And they said, how come we've never heard of this stuff before? There were medical doctors there, psychiatrists, addiction experts, addiction therapists. And they said, we've never heard about any of this before. Why is that? And I said, I don't know. I wish I knew that answer. So I got to keep myself alive for a real long time because I got a lot of messages to share. And my message with you is things that you can do to get well and stay well. Today, we're talking about the American Heart Association new guidelines. And I'm thrilled. I'm gloating. It's what I've been teaching you for the past 40 years. 41 years. Well, actually 45 years. American Heart Association emphasizes achieving and maintaining healthy body weight is essential throughout life. It's a lot easier to maintain weight than to lose weight. Now, when I was a kid, I was fat. I can say the F word. I used to be fat. And it was a real struggle, but I remember playing with my cousins, Johnny, Paulie, and Mikey. They'd play stickball and manhunt, and I was fat, and I couldn't keep up with them, and they were real skinny. And I looked at a picture of myself in a mirror, I was in a bathing suit, and my fat was flopping over my top of my bathing suit. And I said, I don't want that anymore. And that's when I started drinking water. Again, I was 10 years old. I didn't know about weight loss and calories or anything. So I started drinking a lot of water because I figured water fills up my stomach, doesn't leave room for food. I was brilliant at the time, didn't realize it. And so I lost a lot of weight. Then I went into puberty and I started playing football and hockey and, you know, street fights and doing all sorts of crazy, stupid things. But I'll tell you, I don't struggle with weight every day anymore. I struggle with weight every meal. To this day, it's a long time ago when I was 10 years old. I look at the meal and I said, is this the best possible choice? Is it a resistant starch? Did I cook it, cool it, and eat it the next day? Is this going to be plant forward? Of course it is. I don't eat animal products. I've already been places where there's things that I'm tempted by. And I have to ask myself, is it worth it? And the answer is always no. And so I don't eat it. And I went the other night, I went to a concert, went to go see Melissa Etheridge and Wynonna Judd. And I was supposed to have dinner with a friend of mine. Suddenly these tickets popped up. So me and my office manager and my friend went to this concert and had a great time. Phenomenal concert. But we were going to have dinner first. We didn't have time to have dinner because these tickets just popped up. We had to go. You know what? It's okay to miss a meal. It turns out I went to the concert, had a great time, and I survived. I didn't starve because I missed a meal. Oh my gosh, what a concept. It's okay to be hungry sometimes. It's not comfortable, but it's okay. And you're going to find when you start doing that stuff, you start feeling so much better. It takes a lot of energy to digest food. And so when you eat light, you have a lot more energy and you feel a lot better. So children who grow up with eating a lot of fruits, vegetables, nuts, and seeds usually carry these healthy habits into their adulthood, or at least they were exposed to it. And I've known children already, they become teenagers. Of course, they're much smarter than their parents. And they put on some weight. And they put on the sophomore 15 or whatever it is when they go to college. And then they start realizing, you know, I was exposed to eating right. I do know that the fruits and vegetables are better for me. I know that I want to probably stay away from alcohol, meat, sugar, dairy, coffee, soda, and artificial sweetener. And so maybe, just maybe, I can start implementing the things I was taught as a child into my life. And now old enough to realize and go, wow, Dad was right. At what point in your life did you say your parents were right? Usually happens in mid-20s. Added sugars need to be minimized. American Heart Association is limiting sugars and beverages and processed foods. Sugar contribute to obesity. I've been talking about avoiding sugar forever. And it's a process. I know you're not going to do it overnight. But in this process, you just start cutting back sugar, replacing it with things like stevia that doesn't have maltodextrin in it. Because maltodextrin spikes your blood sugar just like sugar does. Many times stevia is cut with maltodextrin. How's that for kicking ahead? So get organic stevia that doesn't have maltodextrin, or you can get liquid stevia. I don't think that has maltodextrin either. And you can use that. You can use lohan. You could use monk fruit. Things that you can do to help reduce your sugar intake. And what happens is after you down-regulate the sweetness, these hyper-palatable foods, you don't crave them anymore. And you can look at a cookie and go, Or even better, you can have a cookie and not have to eat the whole box. I used to joke about that. I can't eat a cookie. I can eat a box of cookies, but I can't eat a cookie. Because once I start, I can't stop. So avoiding it is going to be your best thing. Like alcohol. Alcoholic can't have one drink. If you can't stop your sugar cravings, don't have sugar. You have to look at yourself like an alcoholic. I can't have that. And after a while, you get to the point where you can have other people around you doing it and you don't care. But that takes time to reset the brain. Whole grains are preferred over refined grains. One exception. What exception to whole grains would I give you? I want you to eat the processed one, not the whole one. And that would be rice. Because rice, that brown rice, has a higher level of arsenic in it than white rice. Now again, is it processed? Not processed a little bit. The bran is taken off. So white rice, but here's what you want to do. Organic white rice from California, lowest amount of arsenic. Cook it, put it in the refrigerator, eat it the next couple of days. 60% less absorption of the carbohydrates, you're in a better place. Now, let's assume I have a date. Wouldn't that be a surprise? Wouldn't that be fun? I have a date. I take this lovely lady out and we go out for Chinese food or Thai food or something like that. I'll eat the rice. It's exception, not the rule. If I'm at home, I cook it and cool it. But otherwise, I try to do as little as possible. Again, one time isn't going to change anything. I went mountain biking the other day with a buddy of mine. He likes to go to a steakhouse after mountain biking and he likes to get this chicken salad. It's chicken salad that he gets there, and it's really good. Well, steakhouse didn't have a whole lot for me to eat, so I ordered a sweet potato. Now, it wasn't, I had two potatoes, actually. It wasn't a resistant starch. It wasn't cooked and cooled. But what I did was I put a little salt and pepper on it, and I put some vinegar on it as a seasoning. Now, the vinegar stimulated my stomach acid to help digest the potato more efficiently. Because as I'm getting older, my stomach acids are dropping. So I did a little chemistry, add a little vinegar to it, and it was fine. So that's the exception, not the rule. And that's okay. I didn't have chicken. I didn't have steak. I had a potato. But I even supercharged that potato to make it healthier by adding the vinegar to it. And I did sweet potato, not the white potato. So fiber is finally getting the attention it deserves. And I'm excited about this. American Heart Association encourages eating more fiber, fruits, vegetables, beans, whole grains. Fiber lowers cholesterol, improves blood sugar, supports healthy microbiome. Microbiome are the bacteria in your colon. It's the good bacteria that live in your colon. And we got to feed those guys. They don't eat food like you and I do. They eat fermented fiber. So they go and eat the fiber, and then what they spit out is called postbiotics. Prebiotic is the fiber. And the postbiotic is what they spit out. And one of the things they spit out is called short-chain fatty acids. One of them is being butyrate. Now, short-chain fatty acids, the more and more research I read on it, it's good for liver, it's good for heart, it's good for your colon. If it has leaky gut, with contents of your colon leaking into your blood system. So the butyrate tightens up the junctions, helps with the immunity, and it stimulates GLP-1 production in your body, so you eat less. Now, there's a supplement. It's called Dr. Joe's Gut Balance, and it's Acromantia. It's a certain type of probiotic, a bacteria, that produces the butyrate, which helps produce the GLP-1s. I take that every day because I'm human. I get hungry. I get cravings. So when I take that, I find my cravings, along with the super greens and the essential source, I find my cravings go away a lot. And I'm able to better make choices. So when you're hungry, you're not hungry for food, you're hungry for nutrition. If I can front load you on nutrition, you're going to make much better choices. And it's going to make this journey a whole lot easier. And I can go out with friends and they can go have meat and steak and they can have their potatoes and they can have all their alcohol. And I don't. And I don't have any craving whatsoever. And it's actually a challenge. I don't care it's a challenge, but it's a challenge. Because people always want to talk about, well, where do you get your protein? Where do you get your calcium from? I could never eat just plants. Oh my God, I have to have my steak. I feel so much better when I eat oysters. Great. Good for you. I don't care what you eat. You shouldn't care what I eat. I've had girls I've gone out with in the past. It becomes an issue. Well, I don't know if I can date a guy who doesn't eat meat. Why? I don't care what you eat. Why should you care what I eat? Really is weird. Because I don't care they're eating meat. Why should they care that I don't eat meat? I don't know. It's one of those mysteries of life that I don't understand. But anyway, fiber is getting the attention that it deserves. So eating naturally gives you abundant fiber, helps with bowel function, helps with weight control, helps with brain function, slows down the aging process. I've done shows already on the blue zones. And the blue zones are where people live the longest lives. And the one thing they all have in common across the world is they eat a plant-forward diet. Not 100% vegan, but a plant-forward diet. Mostly fruits, vegetables, nuts, seeds, and grains. Why wouldn't you do that? And they move. They walk. They don't hit the gym. You go to Sardonia, okay? Or you go to Loma Linda, California. That might be the exception. I don't know. But Okinawa, Japan, blue zones. Russia, there's a place in Russia was a blue zone where people live up to 100, or a lot of people live past 100. You don't see them hitting a gym. They just walk. They live life. They garden. They keep their body in motion. My grandfather used to make fun of me. In high school, I used to lift weights. I was a 210-pound football player. And my grandfather used to make fun of me. Go, ugh, you want muscles? Go dig a hole. What great advice. Go dig a hole. Get real muscles. So all this working out in a gym is good. But practical muscles and practical movement is actually better for the heart. Now, nuts and seeds, awesome. Don't eat too many. They can be fattening. Many years, people avoided nuts and seeds because they were told it was high in fat. Well, guess what? American Heart Association now recommends moderate amounts of hearts and seeds, nuts and seeds, because it's protein, it's fiber, it's vitamins, minerals, nutrients. So I've promoted this for years, and you should be eating nuts every day. Now, I said earlier, I have a bag of pumpkin seeds in my car and in my office, and I will take a handful or two whenever I'm hungry, and that's my snack. This way, I mean, patients are always bringing us donuts and cookies and cupcakes and cakes and candies and chitlins and all sorts of weird stuff, and I don't eat it. I got my pumpkin seeds. Sometimes it's sunflower seeds. Sometimes it's walnuts are probably the best of all. But it's not hard to figure out that if you're eating good food, you're going to probably be healthier. If you're not eating good food, you're not going to be healthier. So in order to obtain and maintain health, you have to have three things: normally functioning nervous system, normally functioning digestive system, and good nutrition. So I want to help you get to that point. I want to help you get to the point where you actually have a healthcare plan. You might have health insurance, but you don't have a healthcare plan. Every day, been in practice 41 years now, patients come in, Dr. Joe, here's what I've done so far, and they hand me a bag of supplements, they hand me a bag of drugs, they have a list of surgeries, and nobody, almost nobody, has ever said, Dr. Joe, here's my plan for my nervous system, my digestive system, my diet. So I sit them down, I said, let's check your nervous system. 90% of your nerves don't feel pain. 90% of your nerves don't feel pain, so you can have a pinched nerve and not know it. So we check the nerves that feel pain, and we check the nerves that don't feel pain when patients come to us. So we want to make sure the nervous system is working freely, you have good joint mobility, and everything's moving the way it's supposed to. Then we check your digestive system. Do you have heartburn, acid reflux, burping, gas, bloating, diarrhea, constipation? Many cases, the stomach, which is supposed to be below the diaphragm, has pushed up into the diaphragm. We can physically pull the stomach away from the diaphragm. And when we do, many times it solves the acid reflux and the burping and the digestive problems. So the problem is physical, not chemical. You can take all these medications and antacids, but it's not fixing the problem. It's okay to take them, but let's fix the problem so you don't need them. In an emergency, take them. And then we look at your diet. Dr. Joe, I eat a good diet. Dr. Joe, here's everything I ate for the past week. I wrote it down for you, and I look at it. I go, what are you kidding? A good diet. Diet sodas, hamburgers, fried chicken. Well, Dr. Joe, that's only sometimes. Oh, I get this one. This wasn't a good week. I hear that all the time. This wasn't a good week, Dr. Joe. Really? Why? My mother was sick and I had to take care of her. Okay, what about the week before? Did you eat similar? Yeah, I did. So let's start moving toward making better choices day by day. In fact, if you don't know what to eat, send me an email through the website, drjoe.com. Just say, so what can I eat? And I will send you a lecture that I did, or a radio show actually, called So What Can I Eat? I'll send it to you absolutely free, my gift to you. If you want a copy of today's show notes, I will send you the show notes absolutely free. Send me an email through the website, drjoe.com. I'll send you the notes. The same thing I'm working right off the show right now, I'll send you those notes absolutely free. No charge, no paywall, no nothing. If you want copies of my book, the first one's called Eating Right for the Health of It. And it has recipes in it, how to change your diet. I'll send you the PDF for it absolutely free. My second book is kind of like a guideline for overall health, prescription for extreme health. I'll send you that. What else can I do to prove to you I want to be your doctor? It's a rhetorical question, but I'd love to know that. What else can I do? I want you to come see us. Let's set up a healthcare plan for you. Do you have neck pain, back pain, shoulder pain, numbness, tingling, sciatica, headaches, acid reflux, burping, gas? Come see us. Normally, the first visit is $940. I've reduced that to $299. That's an exam, x-rays, consultation, and first treatment, and on the follow-up visit, going over the x-rays and a complete nutrition evaluation. But here's the thing. I'm going to ask you, assuming you're a patient that we can accept, I'm going to ask you to do what I say for 60 days. And if you're ready to make that commitment, it's very easy to do. Let's check the nervous system. Let's check your diet. Let's get you on some supplements, and let's see what's going to be the best course of treatment for you. And at the end of 60 days, I'll ask you this question. Was I right or was I wrong? If I'm wrong, so what? I'm a good liar. But I'm not wrong. But you got to give it a shot. You can't come in for two visits and say, Doc, I still have bad acid reflux. Doc, I still have back pain. I know that. You've had this problem for 30, 40, 50, 60 years. And I'm not, the guy who did that in one visit, he wore sandals. That was 2,000 years ago. You got to give me a chance to make the changes in your body. So make the commitment Come see us. We accept almost all insurances, too. I can't make this easier for you. DrJoe.com, book your appointment. And if you're ever in a car accident, if the car is damaged, you're damaged. You will get called by scammers. Hey, come see us. You know, they're going to run a scam. Come see this doctor. Come see this lawyer. It's a felony. If caught, it's 10 years in prison and a $20,000 fine per incident. And yet these people still will call you illegally to try to set you up with a doctor or lawyer. It is a scam and it's a felony. Do not ever go to a doctor or lawyer that somebody called you that you didn't know to go see. If you want me to help you find a doctor or a lawyer, happy to help you. But come see us. Let's find out what your health problems are. DrJoe.com. Send me your questions through the website, DrJoe.com. Happy to answer health questions for you. I don't know what else I can do to prove to you that I want to be your doctor, but you got to listen to me. I really want you to do what I say. And even if you won't do all of it, do some of it. Let's make those stages. Minimum supplements. We talk about this. Super Greens, an essential source. 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We even have a chewable version. I take two chewables three times a day. 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It's a capsule form. And watch what happens. Oh, my gosh, it's amazing. Now, every now and then, somebody will say, well, Dr. Joe, I took your supplements and it didn't help. Well, what's your lifestyle like? Well, I eat hamburgers and I sit on my butt all day and I'm overweight and I don't go outside. I get no sunlight whatsoever. I don't drink water. I only drink soda. There's other things you can do. Nothing is a miracle cure. But let's put together a whole protocol specifically for you. DrJoe.com. So we're talking today about the American Heart Association new guidelines. Cooking your meals at home improves health. American Heart Association encourages you to cook at home because people have better control of the ingredients, the salt, the unhealthy fats. Restaurant meals are crazy prices now. Oh my gosh. You go out on a date, you're talking $50-$60 for a simple meal. I wonder if so many people are single now. And the cost is so much less expensive. So go ahead and do that. Now, food should prevent disease, not just treat it. So what you're eating every day is you're planning for your future. What I had for breakfast today, of course, I had Super Green Essential Source, nitric oxide, B-complex, men's hormone support, omega-3 fatty acids. I took a digestive enzyme. I took, what else? Acromantia. I took my probiotics. So I take about 15 different supplements a day. Every morning when I wake up, I think this thought. I think I am going to start preparing for my future today. And I'm going to start by giving my body the nutrients that it needs. And I always think, same thought I've thought for the past 41 years in practice, what kind of miracles am I going to see today at the office? What kind of amazing things are going to happen? How many people are going to reach out to me from all over the world and say, thank you, Dr. Joe, for what you did. Thank you for your supplements. All the supplements are on our website, drjoe.com. If you have any questions about them, just send me an email. I love that. I love what I do. I've never been happier than I am right now in my life because I'm healthy. I have a lot of friends right now that are dying, that are on medications, that have sexual dysfunction, that have brain fog, that have to retire early, forced retirement, have to take Social Security because they can't work. And they're younger than me. That breaks my heart. I don't want to stop, man. I got too many people that get well. So nutrient density is becoming the new standard, and I love that phrase. American Heart Association recommends consistent in favor of foods that deliver the highest nutritional value per calorie. We started the show by saying nutritional value per calorie. And that's, I love that phrase. Everything you eat should be the highest amount of nutritional value you can get. Green leafy vegetables, berries, beans, cruciferous vegetables, nuts, seeds, repeatedly appear in all the research. Heart disease, diabetes, obesity, cancer, ADD, ADHD, anxiety, depression, bipolar, digestive issues, Crohn's, colitis, irritable bowel syndrome. The research keeps coming back to the same thing. When I invented it, when I created Essential Source, I said, how can I put the most amount of nutrients into the least amount of space for the least amount of money? 72 different nutrients in one scoop of Essential Source. It's hard to find a manufacturer to make it for me because it's so complicated. And yet we still keep the price probably less than about a dollar a day, a little more, maybe a dollar and a quarter a day. You couldn't buy the fruits and vegetables, a fraction of them, that you'd get in one scoop of Essential Source for $1.50 or $1.25 a day. So at least Super Green Essential Source, B-complex, and vitamin D, I'm begging you. Give me 60 days. Let's see what happens. And do the dietary changes. Start adding more fruits and vegetables. Add, follow the guidelines. American Heart Association. These are people that have fought me, us, for years. Finally come around and say, yeah, you were right. Let's go to a more plant-forward diet. In many ways, mainstream cardiology is moving toward the same destination that functional medicine, people like myself, have been pushing for years. And we're seeing it happen everywhere. I gave a lecture the other day to a group of psychotherapists. And it was a therapist, a psychiatrist, psychologist, talk therapist. And I started the lecture by saying, what if mental health was a metabolic issue and not just a brain issue? The place went quiet. And I said, how could the brain work if it doesn't have the right nutrients? How can the heart work if it doesn't have the right nutrients? How can your car run if it doesn't have the right gas in it? And they just looked at me. And I went on to give the whole explanation of the biochemistry and neurophysiology and the mitochondria and the digestive enzymes. And at the end of it, blew them away. Never heard this stuff before. Mental health is a metabolic issue? Partially. Mostly. Yeah. And all the other therapy works better, whatever it is. If it's heart disease, diabetes, obesity, all the other therapies work better if you have good nutrition. And this is what I've been teaching you for the past 45 years. So once again, we'll put this in the Dr. Joe is Right column. If you have any questions, send them to me through my website, drjoe.com. Happy to answer your questions for you. 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I can give you general advice. I want to set one up for you. 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Dr. Joe for the Health of It. Folks, thanks for being here. 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I hope to talk to every one of you this week.
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Do you smell what The Rock is cooking? B98.5, good morning, it's Drex. Apparently he's going to put out a country album, and the answer to that question, if he's going to be a country artist, is baked beans, some cream corn, and some brisket. 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

The 90s 2K and today, B98.5. Good morning, it's Strex. We have your tickets to see Chris Stapleton every morning this coming week at 7:15 a.m., which is, you know, a great reason to wake up, other than a job and kids. 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

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That's coming up later on this hour, so don't go anywhere. It's time for the weekend.

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5: Brought to you by Shoemate, the official air conditioning of summer, from Channel 2's chief meteorologist, Brad Nitz. Today, it's going to be a high of 97 degrees, mostly sunny, with some isolated thunderstorms later this afternoon. Tonight, we'll get down to a whopping 80 degrees. Tomorrow, a high of 98 degrees and lots of sun for you. It's currently 85 degrees in Lawrenceville. I've got those Gin Blossom and Blues Traveler tickets coming up in less than 10 minutes.

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98.5, 92K, and today it is so beautiful outside. It's sunny. It is a little toasty, but if you're looking for something to do, I got a list for you coming up in about 30 minutes. So keep it locked right here at B98.5.

0: Gin Blossoms, Blues Traveler, and Spin Doctors are coming to Atlanta. 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
8: Brought to you by Shoemate, the official air conditioning of summer, from Channel 2's chief meteorologist Brad Nitz. Today, a high of 97 degrees, mostly sunny with some afternoon isolated thunderstorms. Tonight, we'll get down to 80 degrees. Tomorrow, another hot day, high of 98 and sunny. It's currently 90 degrees in Lilburn. Maroon 5, Green Day. But right now, I got some NSYNC for you.

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16: B98.5. 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Today, mostly sunny, a high of 97 degrees with some isolated afternoon thunderstorms.

storms. And then tonight we'll get down to about 80 degrees. Tomorrow, a high of 98 degrees. Lots of sun. It's currently 92 degrees in Mapleton. I've got Gin Blossom Blues Traveler tickets on the way for you, so don't go anywhere.

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9: 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Today a high of 97 degrees, mostly sunny with some isolated thunderstorms later this afternoon. Tonight we'll get down to 80 degrees. Tomorrow high of 98 degrees and sunny. It's currently 95 degrees in Canton.

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K and today, B98.5, I'm Sky. 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
19: by Shoemake, the official air conditioning of summer, from Channel 2's chief meteorologist Brad Nitz. Partly cloudy, super hot, high 97 tonight, 78. Mostly sunny tomorrow, high 95.

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3: By Shoemate, the official air conditioning of summer from Channel 2's chief meteorologist Brad Nitz. Partly cloudy, hot, high 97, tonight 78, mostly sunny tomorrow, high 95, right now 94 in Snellville.

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9: 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Partly cloudy, high 97. Tonight, 78. Mostly sunny tomorrow, hot, high 95. Right now, 94 in Loganville. 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
7: 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Partly cloudy, high 97, tonight 78. Mostly sunny tomorrow, high 95. Right now, 93 in Marietta.

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2: 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From Channel 2's chief meteorologist Brad Ned. Sparkly, cloudy, hot, high 97, tonight 78. Mostly sunny tomorrow, high 95. Right now 91 in Lawrenceville.

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